0: 92.3 WTTS. He's on the road in the UK and Ireland this summer. David Gray. It's called The One I Love on Over Easy. Also Vienna from Billy Joel, who is coming out, speaking out against this unauthorized biopic, Billy and Me, that is in production right now. They're calling it a legally and professionally misguided unauthorized biopic. And he says, no hate, no rights to my music or my life story. So if you see it, you probably won't hear any Billy Joel music in it. I'm Brad Holtz. We have a new one from Nathaniel Rateliff in the next set and from our Studio 92 Performance Space in 2014, Spoon in the next set.
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92.3 WTTS, a ukulele, and beautiful vocals from Israel Kamako Wiwi Ole, Over the Rainbow, Somewhere Over the Rainbow. What a wonderful world. I'm Brad Holtz. Nathaniel Rateliff is back. He contributed a couple of songs to the film Lovers, which is out now. This is called Tommy's Song. It's new Nathaniel, 92.3 WTTS.

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1: 92.3 WTTS over easy from Studio 92, powered by Chapman Heating and Air. Spoon, do you? From 2014. And I thought this was really cool. And I don't think I knew this. But Metacritic, which aggregates all sorts of critical reviews of albums and movies and TV shows, they looked at all the albums that came out in the O's, the aughts, that decade. And they found Spoon, based on the critical reviews of their projects, to be the artist of the decade in terms of how the critics felt about their work. Very well deserved. How are you, Brad Holtz on Over Easy? And it's not officially summer yet. We got a few weeks to go, but I'm going to kick off summer for us on Over Easy with one of my favorite summertime tunes that I've waited to play until I felt we got to this point in the year. That is next.
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1: It's over easy on 92.3 WTTS. I'm Brad Holtz. And the calendar doesn't say summer officially till June 21st, but it certainly feels like it right now. We're past the race. Most of the kids are out of school, so I thought it may be a right time to play this for the first time in 2026. Summertime thing, Chuck Prophet. Over easy.

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Trafalgar, Bloomington, Indianapolis. New music. It is Gold Ford. This is called Easy Does It.

0: 92.3 WTTS over easy. And the Lumineers off their first one, their Submarines. Back in 2012, they came to Studio 92. Met them for the first time. Nice guys from Colorado. It's their first time in Indy, in fact. So you never know what happens with artists that come and play for 92.3 VIPs in Studio 92. And that is the case in the next set. Going to play a guy who came here, didn't know who he was. But this summer, he's playing Wrigley Field, Fenway Park, and the Rose Bowl. That intimate performance right here is in the next set.
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92.3 WTTS. Leon Bridges. This peaceful place. And Leon just announced a new album. In fact, he's calling the forthcoming work his best yet. Very confident, Leon Bridges. Speaking of best work, I think this was the masterpiece of Pat Simmons and the Doobies on Over Easy.

stuck in the wrong mind shit. Hot at the wrong spend, when I know that all along I made it pay. You got me searching for a reason to keep me from leaving, and that I have trouble breathing. I give myself another chance to stay.

0: 92.3 WTTS, over easy. And you never know who's going to come through Studio 92, powered by Chapman Heating and Air. In 2019, it was Noah Kahan, a young Noah Kahan, before the world really knew him. There's Hurt Somebody, and Noah's summer dates include venues like Wrigley Field and Fenway Park and the Rose Bowl. So things have worked out very well over the last 7 years for Noah Kahan. I'm Brad Holtz. Speaking of music discovery, Dave Lindquist, he is the he's the expert there. And he does it every Monday night, 7 p.m. on The Beat. Tomorrow night, Dave has something new from Bloomington-based guitarist Jason Wilbur, featured prominently on a live rendition of a song by the late John Prine. That is tomorrow, plus Tricky, new stuff. And X Bird X, an Indiana artist, will hear tomorrow on The Beat with Dave Lindquist, brought to you by McGee and Company Fine Jewelers, Greenwood's friendly neighborhood jeweler, and Bargersville's Cultural Soundscapes Concert Series, curated by WTTS.
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0: This is a beautiful version of a rock classic. Pete Townsend's Let My Love Open the Door. This was called the E-Cola Mix. It came out came on a Best of Pete Townsend collection. It was out in the mid-90s, and Jack Hughes from Wang Chung fame helped produce this version. 92.3 WTTS, Over Easy.

0: 92.3 and WTTS. John Mayer, it's Wildfire. John's been away for 5 years in terms of new music. That was when Sob Rock came out, 2021. So John's working on new stuff right now, taking a break from touring as he brings out some new material, hopefully sometime in 2026. Anna Nalick, it was called Breathe and Local Natives, along with Sylvan Esso on Dark Days. Over Easy, I'm Brad Holtz, and another set of laid-back world-class rock is next in playlists anytime on the WTTS app.
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92.3 WTTS over easy, and still to this day, the very best-selling live album of all time, Unplugged Clapton and Running on Faith. I'm Brad Holtz from Seattle. This is Brian Fennell. He goes by the name Simmel. It is called Believer. Over easy.

0: 92.3 WTTS over easy. G-Love from Studio 92, powered by Chapman Heating and Air. Peace, love, and happiness. And G-Love about to hit the road for the 20th anniversary tour of the album Lemonade. That is coming up this summer and fall, and always a good time when G-Love is on the road. I'm Brad Holtz. Summer here, and there's lots going on tomorrow and Tuesday. The Indianapolis Symphony Orchestra presenting Uncharted Taylor Swift, the symphony era, as maestro Steve Hackman reimagines the music of Taylor in an unforgettable orchestral experience. 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
0: I am very excited about this Sam Mendes-directed Beatles biopic. It's called The Beatles, a film cinematic experience, and it's going to be out in 2028. They're casting right now. Actor named Harris Dickinson is going to play John Lennon. And here's one from Imagine on 92.3 WTTS. 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
0: WTTS Rock on the River presents Mount Joy, Tuesday, September 15th at Everwise Amphitheater at White River State Park. But if it's the drugs, the women, the white, the weak. Tickets are on sale now. 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
19: 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Score unbeatable deals on both. Northbound 65 has a brief slowdown approaching 70. Same eastbound 70, nearing County Road 525. With 465 and 69 quiet, followed by 37, 74 on the Sam Jones Expressway. I'm Gene Shimick with TTS Traffic.
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17: Hey, good Monday morning. Much like the weather, our travels are cool and comfortable. 70 certainly is this, in spite of until 7 this morning, your drive being down to a single lane with overnight road work, 231 to Little Point. Westbound 70 is quiet, as are the travels along 465 and 65, 69 and 37, 74, Sam Jones Expressway. Local travels alike, running through Boone, Hendricks, and Marion counties. I'm Gene Schimmick with TTS Traffic.
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Giving up and giving in, tell me, in this house of mine. Nothing ever comes without a consequence or cost, tell me, will the stars align? Will heaven step in, will it save us from our sin, will it? 'Cause this house of mine.

0: 92.3 WTTS. I have it on good authority that Big Head Todd and the Monsters will perform that song, Broken Hearted Savior, on the evening of September the 17th, because Todd Park Moore one time said that they play all their hits, including Broken Hearted Savior, at their shows. And this is a WTTS Rock to Read show to boot. This is our award-winning concert series benefiting the Indianapolis Public Library Foundation, and this particular show happens on September the 17th, all thanks to Chapman Heating, Air, Plumbing, and Electrical, the man for all seasons, now serving Bloomington at chapmanheating.com. We hope you can make that. We've got a link to tickets right there in the WTTS app. My name's Matt Pelser. It is Monday, and so I have WTTS Feel Good News coming up, and this one is about Carmel's Late Night on Main, a summer concert series happening on the third Saturday of every month. And I've got their executive director coming on to talk about that, including, and this is the feel-good part, the grant program that this series of events culminating in Carmel Porch Fest this September will benefit. So hold tight. It's coming up at 6:30 on 92.3 WTTS.
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16: 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Progressing along nicely with no hiccups, you're traffic along 465, 65, and also 70, 37, 74, and the same Jones Expressway. I'm Gene Schimmick with TTS Traffic.
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92.3 WTTS, Learning to Fly. Tom Petty and the Heartbreakers. A glow to the east with the sun coming up. A glow to the west with the moon going down. Can we still see the moon? Is it too cloudy over there? Matt Pelzer, The Light Over the Hill. The latest from Noah Cyrus before we get to Feel Good News in two songs. It's 92.3 WTTS.

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2: Well, we're all about live music around here. Any chance we get, we're there, and we know you are too. And so that's why I have one of the people behind Carmel's Late Night on Main here with me this morning, Sandra Schwederman. Thanks for coming by.
3: Thanks for having me. 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
2: Now, Late Night on Main is an arm of Carmel Porch Fest, which isn't until September, but throughout the summer, I guess every third Saturday of the month, June, July, August, free live music on Main Street in Carmel. Nearby businesses stay open late for this. What else happens for Late Night on Main? Can you tell me about it?
3: It's a great time to bring the community together. We also have a VIP lounge where members of the community can purchase tickets to that. The money that they use to purchase the tickets goes to our grant program, which we give back to children in the community who are interested in the musical arts. We've paid for things such as band camp, tuition, violin lessons, all kinds of things. It's really a cool program.
2: It keeps the music going, I guess.
3: That's right. That's right.
2: So who's the first band? Who's playing on June 20th?
3: June 20th is Jay Baker Trio, and they have a huge local following. They are a great high-energy country music band.
2: Okay, June 20th with Jay Baker Trio. That sounds fun. And of course, you know, bring your chairs and all that. And
3: yes,
2: lots of food and beverage options right there on Main Street for this.
3: Absolutely.
2: Too, right?
3: Absolutely. There's going to be all of the restaurants will be open, ready for you to come in and have dinner. We'll also have vendors on the street. So we'll have Beer Brewery, Four Finger Distillery, and we have local favorite Greek Tony's Pizza.
2: Oh, and you mentioned the VIP lounge. Don't we have some VIP passes for this in the VIP?
3: You absolutely do. We've provided you with two tickets to the VIP lounge to give away to some lucky winners.
2: Okay, so head to the VIP room right now in the WTTS app or WTTSFM.com and register to win VIP passes to Jay Baker Trio coming up on June 20th and the other Late Night on Main shows. I think we've got some passes for the other shows too right there. And all of these Late Night on Main shows on the third Saturday of every month in June, July, and August are all kind of building up to Carmel Porch Fest, which we have been great supporters of here at WTTS, and we think it's such a cool thing. Can you just briefly explain what Carmel Porch Fest is and when it's happening?
3: Yeah, Carmel Porch Fest takes place on the third Sunday of September. So we like thirds around here.
2: Yeah, I guess so.
3: We use the homeowners' porches to host bands. And we have about 65 bands perform on approximately 25 porches all throughout the day.
2: So we're talking mostly about Late Night on Main. First one comes up on June 20th. That's a Saturday right there in Carmel. But all of these Late Night on Main shows build up to Carmel Porch Fest in September, all of which you can find at our Things to Do page in the WTTS app. And Sandra Schwederman has been my guest talking about Late Night on Main. Sandra, this sounds so great. Jay Baker Trio is going to be awesome. It won't get rained out this time. I'm just going to speak it into existence.
3: That's right. That's right. It's going to be a great show.
2: Thank you, Sandra.
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12: 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A fairly easy drive along 70, that in spite until the top of the hour. Your drive is down to a single lane with paving operations. 231 to Little Point. Westbound 70 is in the clear, followed by 465, 65 and 69, 37, 74 on the Sam Jones Expressway. I'm Gene Shimick with TTS Traffic.
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0: 92.3 WTTS, Doors from Noah Kahan, a song that's a little too new to be tangled up in misheard lyric legends, isn't it? But that doesn't mean you're not mishearing some of those words. We've all made those mistakes before. We've gotten lyrics wrong to something, some of us in hilarious fashion, haven't we? Good morning, it's Matt Pelzer. That's what I want from you this morning, your best misheard lyrics. Topic today at the text line, 800-923-9887. And we'll hear some of those songs this morning, too. I'll try to get to one just after 7 on 92.3 WTTS.
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8: 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Your drive is down to a single lane with paving operations. 231 to Little Point. Westbound 70 is in the clear, followed by 465, 65 and 69, 30. 774 on the Sam Jones Expressway. I'm Gene Shimick with TTS Traffic.
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92.3 WTTS, Lonely Old Night, John Mellencamp. I know I'm not the only one with misheard Mellencamp lyrics rolling around in my head. There's plenty coming in at the Facebook page and the text line this morning. Misheard lyrics, the topic today. And we'll hear some misheard lyrics from a happy little tune from the 90s coming up in a couple of songs. This is Melissa Etheridge. I'm the only one. 92.3 WTTS.

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0: 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Every day is a winding road from Sheryl Crow. Welcome to June. It's Matt Pelzer. We're going to start off wholesome today on the topic of misheard lyrics, because we've all screwed up the lyrics before to something, right? And as I'm finding out at the Facebook page and the text line, often our minds are in the gutter when it comes to misheard lyrics, and that's fine. But Vicky went the other way with that song. She said she always heard it as, "I've been living on coffee and new jeans." Oh, how innocent, Vicky. Maybe some people could exist on caffeine and retail therapy alone, but Sheryl Crow needed a little something extra. Nicotine, as it turns out, Vicky. She said nicotine. She's chain-smoking, but you knew that already, don't you? Misheard lyrics. That's the topic this morning at the text line. Your best misheard lyrics. One of my favorites came from my aunt, who for the longest time thought the lyrics to California Girls by the Beach Boys were, "I wish they called the beach California World." I can't tell you how many times I've just thought of that, just remembered that randomly and laughed out loud. It's so absurd. "I wish they called the beach California World." We're all guilty of it, though, right? Misheard lyrics. Tell me yours. 800-923-9887. It's 92.3 WTTS.
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7: 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Have a medical emergency on the left shoulder from the north side along eastbound 465 before Keystone. Also from the east side, northbound 465, serving up a bit of a slowdown. 74 to Brookville Road. As much northbound 65, Raymond to 70. I'm Gene Schimmick with TTS Traffic.
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92.3 WTTS Beck. The lyric is Soy un perdedor. I'm a loser in Spanish. Though some have misheard that as So open the door. Or so I'm a matador. Misheard lyrics this morning at the text line. 800-923-9887. I've got another one coming up in three songs. My name's Matt Pelzer. Here's the latest from Vance Joy. Fascination in the Dark. 92.3 WTTS.

0: 92.3 WTTS, Interstate Love Song from Stone Temple Pilots. Here's the thing about misheard lyrics, which is the topic this morning at the text line. They're almost always absurd, right? Because a lot of actual lyrics are absurd. It's about the music. So often for songwriters, you know, they're keeping balls in the air. It's about getting the music right. The hook's got to be big. The pre-chorus has to build. The groove has to be infectious. The lyrics are often an afterthought in the process. You know, just put anything in there, anything that sounds good. Who cares what it is? Which is why I can't fault Kevin for thinking the lyrics in that song were feeling like a ham and mustard shake, because that's what it sounds like. And for all he knew, that's what they were saying. But no, feeling like a hand in rusted shame are the actual lyrics. But what does that even mean? Misheard lyrics at the text line this morning, 800-923-9887. Send them over. We'll get to some more in the next set. And in less than an hour, I have your shot at tickets to WTTS Presents Tedeschi Trucks Band in Alabama Shakes, August 22nd at Ruoff Music Center. Win those at 820. 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

92.3 WTTS Brightside from the Lumineers. Hey there, Matt Pelzer. Good topic for a Monday morning. Misheard lyrics. We could use a laugh, couldn't we? Tracy says, every single Pearl Jam song ever created. Hey, Tracy, Eddie can't help it. He's too tangled up in angst, right? To pronounce things correctly. Perfect example here. On a wizard, on a whale, potato wave. I want to leave Bennigan's, and who doesn't? I can keep going. Yellow Lead Better, 92.3 WTTS.

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0: 92.3 WTTS, Jimmy Buffett, Margaritaville. I can't imagine anyone mishearing lyrics to that song, but maybe I'm wrong. We're talking misheard lyrics this morning at the text line, 800-923-9887. You can also call that number. Good morning. What's your misheard lyric?
1: Wasting away in my gorilla suit.
0: Why would that even make sense?
1: I thought it was totally cool that he was hiding behind his gorilla suit feeling sorry for himself.
0: He's feeling real sorry for himself. Do you remember what you thought when you finally realized what the actual lyrics were?
1: I was really disappointed. I thought my line was much better.
0: It is funnier. What's your name?
1: Franz.
0: Franz, thank you. Gorilla suit. Do you have a gorilla suit?
1: I do not, alas.
0: Yeah, that's a shame. Thank you, Franz.
1: Hey, you're welcome. Bye.
0: Take care. Bye-bye. Put on a gorilla suit and waste away. Or go out on the town. Bargersville Cultural Soundscapes returns to Umbarger Plaza in downtown Bargersville this Friday, June 5th. Wear your gorilla suit. I don't care. 7 p.m. Indie rock band Five Door Sedan on the stage this coming Friday night. It's one of our things to do in the WTTS app, which is thanks to Brothers Floor Covering. If new floor covering is on your things to do list, don't miss the Brothers Floor Covering Warehouse Sale June 12th and 13th from 9 to 3 with huge deals, hot dogs, and refreshments. 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
11: 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From the north side, eastbound 465 is a medical emergency now blocking two left lanes before Keystone, slowing you westfield to the scene. From eastbound 70 comes report of an accident blocking the left lane before State Road 267. I'm Jane Schimmick with TTS Traffic.
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1: 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Matt Pelster, good morning. Happy Monday. We're going to get the misheard lyrics chatter going again. After we give away these Tedeschi Trucks Band tickets, I've got those coming up at 8:20, and WTTS Feel Good News about Carmel's Late Night on Main coming up in two songs. Inside Out from Eve 6 on 92.3 WTTS.

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0: 92.3 WTTS Diamonds on the Inside from Ben Harper and misheard lyrics coming in at the text line. Very funny topic this morning. There's some good ones. We'll get back to that soon, along with Tedeschi Trucks Band tickets coming up next. And this right now.
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0: Well, we're all about live music around here. Any chance we get, we're there. And we know you are, too. And so that's why I have one of the people behind Carmel's Late Night on Main here with me this morning, Sandra Schwederman. Thanks for coming by.
2: Thanks for having me. Glad to be here.
0: Now, Late Night on Main is an arm of Carmel Porch Fest, which isn't until September, but throughout the summer, I guess every third Saturday of the month, June, July, August, free live music on Main Street in Carmel. Nearby businesses stay open late for this. What else happens for Late Night on Main? Can you tell me about it?
2: It's a great time to bring the community together. We also have a VIP lounge where members of the community can purchase tickets to that. The money that they use to purchase the tickets goes to our grant program, which we give back to children in the community who are interested in the musical arts. We've paid for things such as band camp, tuition, violin lessons, all kinds of things. It's really a cool program.
0: It keeps the music going, I guess.
2: That's right. That's right.
0: So who's the first band? Who's playing on June 20th?
2: June 20th is Jay Baker Trio, and they have a huge local following. They are a great high-energy country music band.
0: Okay, June 20th with Jay Baker Trio. That sounds fun. And of course, you know, bring your chairs and all that. And
2: yes,
0: lots of food and beverage options right there on Main Street for this.
2: Absolutely.
0: Too, right?
2: Absolutely. There's going to be all of the restaurants will be open, ready for you to come in and have dinner. We'll also have vendors on the street. So we'll have Beer Brewery, Four Finger Distillery, and we have local favorite Greek Tony's Pizza.
0: Oh, and you mentioned the VIP lounge. Don't we have some VIP passes for this in the VIP?
2: You absolutely do. We've provided you with two tickets to the VIP lounge to give away to some lucky winners.
0: Okay, so head to the VIP room right now in the WTTS app or WTTSFM.com and register to win VIP passes to Jay Baker Trio coming up on June 20th and the other Late Night on Main shows. I think we've got some passes for the other shows too right there. And all of these Late Night on Main shows on the third Saturday of every month in June, July, and August are all kind of building up to Carmel Porch Fest, which have been great supporters of here at WTTS, and we think it's such a cool thing. Can you just briefly explain what Carmel Porch Fest is and when it's happening?
2: Yeah, Carmel Porch Fest takes place on the third Sunday of September. So we like thirds around here.
0: Yeah, I guess so.
2: We use the homeowners' porches to host bands. And we have about 65 bands perform on approximately 25 porches all throughout the day.
0: So we're talking mostly about Late Night on Main. First one comes up on June 20th. That's a Saturday right there in Carmel. But all of these Late Night on Main shows build up to Carmel Porch Fest in September, all of which you can find at our Things to Do page in the WTTS app. And Sandra Schwederman has been my guest talking about Late Night on Main. Sandra, this sounds so great. Jay Baker Trio is going to be awesome. It won't get rained out this time. I'm just going to speak it into existence.
2: That's right. That's right. It's going to be a great show.
0: Thank you, Sandra.
2: You're welcome.
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6: 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From the north side, eastbound 465 still has a medical emergency block at a pair of left lanes before Keystone. From the east side, northbound 465 will slow you a bit nearing Pendleton Pike, with the rest of our travels remaining moderate to light in volume. I'm Gene Schimmick with TTS Traffic.
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92.3 WTTS. I hear it, I guess. Two very silly misinterpreted lyrics to Steve Miller Band's Jet Airliner came in this morning. We're talking misheard lyrics. That's the topic this morning. Leanne said, big old Jed had a light on. And Brett, very similar, said, big old Chad left the light on. Why would we be so concerned about that as to write a whole song about it? These are great. Misheard lyrics. Text 800-923-9887. That is the same number, by the way, to call for these Tedeschi Trucks Band tickets. WTTS presents Tedeschi Trucks Band in Alabama Shakes, August 22nd, Ruoff Music Center. 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

92.3 WTTS, use somebody from Kings of Leon. And a big congrats to Charlie from Indy. She's going to Tedeschi Trucks Band and Alabama Shakes on August 22nd. It will be your name that I read tomorrow morning. I just know it. I got a feeling. I have those tickets every day this week at around 8:20. Matt Pelster, misheard lyrics, the topic today. Darren says he hears Weed and Lotion when he hears this song. Hey, man, it's a family show. Aerosmith, 92.3 WTTS.

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We're doing it right here, then and now, on World Class Rock 92.3 WTTS.

0: 92.3 WTTS. Even the Boulevard of Broken Dreams by Green Day has been misinterpreted. Billy Joe Armstrong, misheard? Never. Trisha says she's heard it as, sometimes I wish a polar bear will find me. No one's ever wished that, Trisha. They're some of the biggest, strongest, most aggressive bears out there. Get your bear facts straight, all right? Misheard lyrics. Text yours to 800-923-9887. And check out these tickets that we've got. 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

92.3 WTTS, John Mellencamp, and the thermometer on the south wall of the local feed and seed in your small town will read 80 this afternoon, especially when the sun hits it later this afternoon. We'll have some spotty sunshine today. And a nice week, well, the beginning of this week anyway. It gets warmer and rainier late this week. My name's Matt Pelzer. This is Starlight, the latest from Cannons on 92.3 WTTS.

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92.3 WTTS. Noah Kahan and The Great Divide, title track to the new album. Good morning, happy Monday. It's Matt Pelser. We're talking misheard lyrics this morning at the text line. I got another one coming up after Paradise from Coldplay. This one's kind of cute, actually. It's 92.3 WTTS.

0: 92.3 WTTS, Rusted Root, and Send Me On My Way. Good misheard lyrics fodder. And that's the topic this morning at the text line. Jennifer texted about that song. She said a friend of hers for the longest time thought it was Simeon My Whale. She said she can't hear it without imagining a guy singing about his pet whale named Simeon, which is, that's kind of adorable. Little pet whale, little Simeon, making those whale sounds. That's a big aquarium you got there. Thank you for that, Jennifer. Misheard lyrics. Text 800-923-9887. Send me your best ones. My name's Matt Pelster. 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
8: 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Westbound 70 has a crash reportedly on the exit ramp leading to Rural to overcome. Meanwhile, northbound 65 still slows you a bit nearing 70. Same northbound collector approaching Washington. I'm Jane Schimmick with TTS Traffic.
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92.3 WTTS, Feel Good Inc. from the Gorillaz. And that was the sound that I made in my head when I read Hannah's text about her misheard lyric. We're talking about misheard lyrics this morning at the text line, 800-923-9887. She just last week found out that this misheard lyric was incorrect. And I've got the song coming up next after Heavy Foot. This is Monrovia on 92.3 WTTS.

92.3 WTTS. I played that song from Prince thanks to a text from Hannah on the topic of misheard lyrics this morning. Hannah says, I am 44 years old, and up until 2 weeks ago, when I saw that song's name displayed on screen, I always thought instead of Little Red Corvette, Prince was singing Leave and Don't Come Back. Leave and don't come back. I guess I can hear it. Wow. They stick with you, don't they? Misheard lyrics for a long time. Thank you, Hannah. My name's Matt Pelzer. Coming up, I have a classic. So many people texted about this one this morning. You can probably guess what it is. It's two songs away. This is Mumford & Sons, Roll Away Your Stone on 92.3 WTTS.

0: gone too far this time. You have neither reason nor rhyme with which to take this song that is so rightfully mine.
1: That was a song from back then. Let's play a song from now. Here we go with Then and Now on 92.3 WTTS, World Class Rock.

0: 92.3 WTTS. We couldn't get through a morning of talking about misheard lyrics without playing Bad Moon Rising from Creedence Clearwater Revival. It is the quintessential misheard lyric. But we actually got two interpretations of it this morning. First and foremost, from multiple people, there's a bathroom on the ride. Ha ha, okay. But Kathleen said, there's a baboon on the rise. Good for you, Kathleen. You thought outside the box. Given way outside, the box is in another zip code, but still, you're your own person. You should be proud, Kathleen. This has been so much fun. We're going to do this again someday, I promise. Misheard lyrics. Good morning. It's Matt Pelzer. One more. Up next on 92.3 WTTS.
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92.3 WTTS. We all had the same idea this morning when the topic of misheard lyrics came up. I heard from Michaela, Paula, Justin, Michael, Hold Me Closer, Tony Danza. Who is the boss anyway? Tiny Dancer from Elton John. This has been fun. Matt Pelzer, what's up? Four non-blondes. Any misheard lyrics in this song? It's 92.3 WTTS.

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0: 92.3 WTTS. Shake from the Head and the Heart. Let's see. We've had Charity and Maddie on the podcast. We've had Jonathan from the Head and the Heart on the podcast as well. That was years ago, though. We just added to the podcast feed this morning. We talked with the executive director of Carmel Porch Fest, who are putting on Late Night on Main every third Saturday all summer long. And the Jay Baker Trio show coming up on June 20th was a topic of conversation this morning, as was the grant program. 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And that was part of the conversation this morning. 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

92.3 WTTS. Earth to you, earth to you. Fly like an eagle, Steve Miller Band. Matt Pelser, looking forward to the new album from Goose, their third in 2 years, and it's called Big Modern, June 12th. 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

92.3 WTTS. Big, empty Stone Temple Pilots. That's what I wish the sky looked like this morning. I wish it was big and blue and empty, but no such luck today. Tomorrow, sunshine and upper 70s. Same thing for Wednesday. Tempted from Squeeze on 92.3 WTTS.

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0: 92.3 WTTS, Seven Nation Army, The White Stripes. Jack White on tour this summer, a show at Everwise Amphitheater at White River State Park on July 21st. Matt Pelster with you. Coming up next, this band has a busy summer, including a one-off date that they've got to fly across the pond for, and then they're coming right back. 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

92.3 WTTS, Another One Bites the Dust. That's Queen. My name's Matt Pelser. I'm about to turn this over to Pete, but not before I share the wacky summer schedule for this band, Marfa. They've got a couple of nearby dates later this month. June 11th, they're in Pineville, Kentucky, and then Nashville, Tennessee on the 25th. And then a couple of days after that, they've got to fly to the UK for one show, and then they're flying right back. Nobody said it'd be easy. Talking about Marfa, here's Daisy. 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

0: 92.3 WTTS. It's the Killers with Mr. Brightside. Good morning. I'm Pete Kilmer. I hope you're having a great day. Now, it's the first day of June, and it's Monday, and that means it's bringing us the first June edition of The Beat tonight at 7 p.m. right here on 92.3 WTTS. Dave Lindquist, who covers arts and entertainment over at the Indianapolis Business Journal, is going to put together a handpicked mix of new songs and some standout local music that he's going to share tonight with us at 7 p.m. And we're going to hear from John Prine, whose family put out a 2010 live album from a Chicago performance back this past May that features guitarist Jason Wilbur on the song Paradise. We're going to hear that tonight. We'll hear some new music from Tricky, plus Indianapolis-based artist previously known as Jeff Bird, now goes by X-Bird X, has got a great cover of Money Changes Everything, a song that was originally released by a band known as The Brains in 78, but then Cyndi Lauper turned it into a hit in 1983. The Beat with Dave Lindquist brought to you by McGee & Company Fine Jewelers, Greenwood's Friendly Neighborhood Jeweler, and Bargersville's Cultural Soundscapes Concert Series, curated by WTTS.
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92.3 WTTS Nirvana with Smells Like Teen Spirit from the album Nevermind. And back in May, Rolling Stone put out their 100 Greatest Punk Albums of All Time, and Nirvana came in at number 9 with the album Nevermind. Good morning. Hope you're having a great day. Sam Fender and Olivia Dean collaborating on Rain Me In on 92.3 WTTS.

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0: 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Good morning. Hey, we're just a couple of weeks away from the Indy Strawberry Festival returning to Monument Circle on Thursday, June 11th from 9 a.m. to 4 p.m. They're going to be celebrating their 60th anniversary of one of Indy's favorite summer traditions. 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

92.3 WTTS, the Counting Crows and Big Yellow Taxi. What a performance they gave at the Miller Lite Carb Day show. It was a little wet that day, but hopefully you were out there having some fun checking out the Counting Crows. Hey, next hour, right around 12:20, I've got tickets to go see Howard Jones and Wang Chung and the English Beat and Modern English all coming to Everwise on Friday, August 7th. 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

0: 92.3 WTTS, the Chili Peppers and the Zephyr Song. That's one of my favorite songs from them. Good afternoon. I hope you're having a great day. Go over into the VIP room on the WTTS app. We just refreshed tickets that we are giving away. You can win some tickets to go see Death Cab for Cutie on July 12th out at Everwise. Tedeschi Trucks, that's happening at Rudolph on August 22nd. And Biba Doobie, August 4th out at Everwise. We're giving away tickets to those and so many more shows. 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

92.3 WTTS, the Rolling Stones with Gimme Shelter. Good afternoon. You know what time it is. It's time for you to be caller number 10. 1-800-923-WTTS. It's 1-800-923-9887. I've got two tickets to go see Howard Jones with Wang Chung and the English Beat and Modern English on Friday, August 7th, out at Everwise Amphitheater at White River State Park. Good luck to caller number 10. Noah Cyrus with Light Over the Hill on 92.3 WTTS.

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92.3 WTTS Green Day and When I Come Around. Hope you're having a great day. It was a beautiful weekend this past weekend in Indy, and today, not so bad either. Mostly cloudy with a high of 75 degrees. I hope you have a great day. It's Tracy Chapman with Give Me One Reason, 92.3 WTTS.

0: Here's a song from then. 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

0: 92.3 WTTS, Foster the People and Pumped Up Kicks. Hope you're having a fantastic day. Now, tomorrow, Matt Pelzer is talking about how it's National Leave the Office Day Early. And he wants to know, when was the last time you slipped out of the office a little bit early and why? 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And I've got Elton John next on 92.3 WTTS.
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92.3 WTTS, Elton John with Candle in the Wind. It's been 6 years since we've heard new music from The Strokes. They put out their last album in 2020. Now, in just a couple of weeks, on June 26th, we get their new one, Reality Awaits, coming out on June 26th, featuring this one. 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

92.3 WTTS, Noah Kahan and the Great Divide. Some fun events are on the way into Indy. Summer is here, and we're going to talk about some things to do. Plus, we've got Beck on the way right now. It's REM, and it's the end of the world as we know it on 92.3 WTTS.

0: 92.3 WTTS, Beck and Where It's At. I hope you're having a fantastic day. Now, on June 11th, stick this on your calendar because up in Zionsville, in the Zionsville Village, Summer Nights is returning. 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

break. It's like 10,000 spoons when all you need is a knife. It's meeting the man of my dreams and then meeting his beautiful wife. And isn't it ironic?

He is my final serenade. He is a gun and he is a blade. He is a picture that I saved for too long. He is

92.3 WTTS, Mumford & Sons with Chris Stapleton, a great collaboration on the song Here. Hope you're having a great day. Hey, later on today, Crystal's got your chance to win tickets to go see Miles Smith right around 5:20. So be listening for your chance to see that amazing singer. Would love to see Mumford & Sons collaborate with Paul McCartney. It's Maybe I'm Amazed on 92.3 WTTS.

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Hope you're having a fantastic afternoon. On the way, I'm going to give you a hint about who we're going to be featuring at 2 o'clock for Studio 92, powered by Chapman Heating and Air. 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

whatever happened to Tuesday? I'm so slow. Gone down the old man with a transistor radio. Standing in the sunlight laughing, hiding high at a rainbow's wall.

0: 92.3 WTTS Pearl Jam with Even Flow. They're on the cusp of announcing who their brand new drummer is as they get ready to start recording their new album for this year. Hope you're having a terrific day. 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
1: 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That's Buffalo Traffic Jam, a band out of Bozeman, Montana, made up of Frankie Cassidy, whose voice you hear there, Nate Ross, a little duo, and they met at Montana State University in the music program. And the rest, hopefully, is rock and roll history, because I'd like to see them go places. Oh, just a sound like that and the voice, unmatched. It's Kristen McKenzie. I want to get you in on what we're doing with WTTS Rock on the River this year. We're going to be celebrating 10 years of Mount Joy together, and we invite you to come be a part of it. Of course, it's a benefit show for Indiana Wish. And we're very, very proud of our WTTS Rock on the River shows. The Revivalist played one not long ago. Goose played one since I've been here. The Head and the Heart love to come along for the ride when there are benefit shows. And this is no exception. WTTS Rock on the River with Mount Joy, September 15th with Arnie's Restaurant and 92.3 WTTS.
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92.3 WTTS. Okay, Vance Joy, we're going to dissect that a little bit here. Since Fascination in the Dark and Divine Feelings came out at the same time, I want to know what happened in the dark when you were all fascinated that created those divine feelings. Let us all in on that with the next song, shall we? How about Nirvana from MTV Unplugged? Does it get any better than All Apologies? 92.3 WTTS.

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0: 92.3 WTTS, Kings of Leon, a whole family in that band. Did you know that? The Follow Will family makes up Kings of Leon. Thank God they didn't call themselves the Follow Will family. It'd be like the Osmonds all over again, or, well, the Jacksons did that, didn't they? The Jackson 5. Now, that's a cool name. They could be the Follow Will 5. Crystal McKenzie, are there five in the band? I don't know. how are you doing? It is definitely Monday, and it is definitely fire season. Did you see the Portland Fire beat up on our Indiana Fever? And what is going to happen as a result of all this? All eyes on the Fever and any kind of news they're making today. All I know is Angel Reese comes to town on Thursday. We need to be ready for that, all right? Because that's the big rivalry that was painted a couple of years ago with Caitlin Clark. We need to be ready for Thursday. So let's get the drama out of the way and get on with it. There, I said it. I'm going to step off the soapbox and get you some brand new music from the Revivalists coming up in the next stretch at 92.3 WTTS.
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92.3 WTTS, Rocket Man, Elton John, a song so big they named the movie of your life after it. Yeah, Crystal McKenzie. We have made it to Monday. I don't know how we made it to Monday, but this is going to make it a whole lot better. Sunshine for the next couple of days, first of all. And sunshine in the form of music, because the revivalists are back. It's called Heartstop. 92.3 WTTS.

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92.3 WTTS is Lord Huron. They're always running to or from something in their music, and they're Quentin King, the main character from the lore of Lord Huron, running from something because he's gone and sold his soul to the devil again. It's Crystal McKenzie, Supertramp. Don't you love this music? Give a little bit, as if that weren't enough. 92.3 WTTS.

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0: 92.3 WTTS and the Foo Fighters, The Pretender. We're trying to wake you up on this Monday. It is Crystal McKenzie. Have you heard that Big Head Todd and the Monsters has rescheduled for that WTTS Rock to Read show? Now, these Rock to Read shows are pretty cool. What we do with them is proceeds go over there, and I mean from every single ticket sold, go over there to the Indianapolis Public Library Foundation, and they turn it over to the children's literacy programs. We're very proud to be a part of the Indianapolis Public Library Foundation. So get in on our WTTS Rock to Read show, Big Head Todd and the Monsters. The 17th of September is when we're doing this, of course, in the beautiful Marat Theater, Old National Center, and your tickets are right there. Thanks to Arnie's Restaurant. We appreciate you coming along for the ride. 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

92.3 WTTS. That'll be an anthem, a road anthem, before you even know it. Heavy Foot, the name of it. Monrovia, the artist. John J. Lowe is his real name. And he was born in Monrovia, Liberia. So he named his stage name after his birth city. Of course, he grew up, though, adopted parents in Chattanooga, Tennessee. And I hear Appalachia all over that. It's Crystal McKenzie, Tom Petty. Won't Back Down. Such a cool set of music. 92.3 WTTS.

92.3 WTTO's The Cure, Friday I'm in Love. That is a Friday song, too. You play that after the shanty on Friday. My goodness. Hey, speaking of the shanty, you know that's the way we welcome the weekend every Friday. Have you heard? We've taken that on the road. Let me get you filled in 4 songs. Zach Bryan, in the meantime, something in the orange of those headlights on it. It's 92.3 WTTS.

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0: 92.3 WTTS, No Doubt, Just a Girl. And they didn't get the greatest of reviews for their month-long residency there at the Sphere in Las Vegas. But here's what was interesting to me. Blake Shelton had a residency the same time his wife Gwen Stefani and her band No Doubt had the residency. So one was at Caesars, one was at the Sphere. How did all that work and how cool? What kind of life is that? One that I wouldn't mind living for a week or two. It's Crystal McKenzie. Let's get into this. I want to invite you to the party that we are now having in honor of over 20 years of doing the Shanty every Friday at 5 o'clock. Now we take it on the road to the Rascaler. The beautiful Athenaeum is where we'll meet you all summer. The Athenaeum, one of the most gorgeous places in all of Indianapolis. The history, the German heritage. It's where you go for, of course, New Year's is one place. Yeah, the Rascaler for New Year's is incredible. And then the other thing you always do at the Athenaeum is what? Of course, Oktoberfest. Now you have another reason. Shanty, 5 o'clock at the Rascaler. And we're going to do that all summer long with 92.3 WTTS.
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12: 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I-65 southbound, heavy traffic, 21st Street to Meridian from I-465 to the north split, 11 minutes. I-70 eastbound stop and go, West Street to the south split. South side, I-465 southbound after Southeastern Avenue, a crash, left shoulder. It's backed up from I-74, from I-74 to I-70, 14 minutes. I-65 northbound stop and go, Raymond Street to the south split. 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

92.3 WTTS. That is fun. And Some Nights, such a great band. You know, Jack Antonoff was in that band, is in that band when they still do their thing. Also in Bleachers. And Jack Antonoff, of course, 57 songs he produced for Taylor Swift. Pretty sure he's one of the greatest producers ever, too. Hey, Green Day, as we continue, and their tribute to our United States military. How about 21 Guns at 92.3 WTTS?

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1: 92.3 WTTS and Mumford & Sons with Rubber Band Man. Now, that's a cool song about being stretched to your limits and then somehow getting back to normal. You know? There you go, Fever. Take a listen to some Mumford & Sons and Hosier. Maybe that'll help. It's Crystal McKenzie heading into the hour-long music block at Weezer. Say It Ain't So on 92.3 WTTS.

92.3 WTTS. One of the most famous takedowns of the Rock and Roll Hall of Fame I've ever seen in my life came from that guy, Steve Miller. Steve Miller Band and Rockin' Me. If you've never checked that out, boy, he didn't mince words. I think they paid like $15,000 or $20,000 for the table or something for all of them to go. They actually had to pay to be honored, and he just felt ripped off. Anyway, it's Crystal McKenzie. This guy's going to sit in the rock.

Roll Hall of Fame one day. There's no doubt about it. Sam Fender, who has collaborated with a pop star by the name of Olivia Dean. Let's take a listen to Rain Me In. This is awesome. 92.3 WTTS.

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0: 92.3 WTTS and Spin Doctors, Little Miss Can't Be Wrong, taking me right back to Wham Fest a couple of years ago. They were the headliners of that big party we do every summer. It's like the end of summer, right? Wham Fest in Greenwood. What an absolute blast having those guys, though. It's Crystal McKenzie. I got to tell you, we are in front of the hour-long music block. I also want to get you into WTTS in conversation. If you have not heard Jack Johnson talking about that new documentary, which is so cool, by the way, surf film music, you know, all those things are his life. And Jack Johnson, our friend from Hawaii that we all love so much in music, a part of WTTS in conversation. Get it wherever you get podcasts. Always there, though, on the WTTS app. And brace yourself for the hour-long music block, because that is next. And check it out. 520 in the middle of all that goodness. Your Miles Smith ticket, so why don't we use him to fire it all off next? 92.3 WTTS.
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15: 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I-65 northbound at 29th Street, a crash, left lane's blocked. Traffic is stopped from West Street, from the north split to I-465, 18 minutes. I-65 southbound stop and go, 21st Street to Meridian. I-70 eastbound backed up, West Street to the south split. East side stop and go, I-465 southbound, I-70 to I-74. East side, I-465 southbound stop and go, I-74 to Arlington Avenue due to an earlier crash. I'm Tom Beckwith, TTS Traffic, powered by Marshall Mechanical Heating, Cooling, and Plumbing. 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

92.3 WTTS. It is Miles Smith stargazing, and coming up at 5:20 in the middle of this hour-long music block, I have your tickets to go see him September 2nd at Everwise Amphitheater, White River State Park. Hey, we just started this little shindig. It's called the Hour-Long Music Block, and Pearl Jam, Elderly Woman, is on 92.3 WTTS.

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92.3 WTTS, undeniably Rolling Stones, absolutely in the stars. And it's from Foreign Tongues, a new album which comes out July 10th. And on that album, help from Paul McCartney, Stevie Winwood, Robert Smith of The Cure, and Chad Smith, the drummer from this band, Red Hot Chili Peppers, as we continue in the hour-long music block, Scar Tissue on 92.3 WTTS.

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92.3 WTTS. It is Noah Kahan and The Great Divide. That would be the title cut from his new album. And man, is it going well for Noah right now. Watch him grab Grammys this year. Just dying to see the list. It's Crystal McKenzie. We are in the middle of the hour-long music block, about four songs away from your Miles Smith tickets. And Don Henley in the meantime. How about the Boys of Summer on 92.3 WTTS?

92.3 WTTS, little vibe check music there. Snow Patrol, Chasing Cars. Hey, it's Crystal McKenzie. We're two songs away from you, hooking you up with some very cool concert tickets. This will be a family event, too. We're talking about Miles Smith playing the Everwise Amphitheater White River State Park on September 2nd. Two songs away from me hooking you up with tickets. Hour-long music block rolling on and 21 Pilots stressed out. It's 92.3 WTTS.

92.3 WTTS. They have only put out one album so far this year. Oh my goodness, we couldn't believe it last summer. They played here in the Studio 92, and then like a week after they left, they dropped an album we didn't even know about. That is the brilliance of Goose. And that album there, Big Modern and Good to Be, all one word, good, the number two, the letter B. And by gosh, Goose is back. It's Kristen McKenzie, Miles Smith in that rescheduled show. You know, they originally had that for the middle of the summer. Now it's going to be more towards fall anyway, at the end of the summer. On September 2nd, we've got Everwise in the Amphitheater, White River State Park, all set aside for a Miles Smith show. And we'd love to put you in the audience right now at 1-800-923-9887, 1-800-923-WTTS, caller 10, and the best of luck. Zeppelin's Ramble On? Definitely the hour-long music block at 92.3 WTTS.

0: 92.3 WTTS. Those guys have helped us with so many benefit concerts, including our WTTS Rock on the River show. We feel like they're good friends. They've played a couple of Studio 92s. Check those out when you get a chance on the WTTS Vault. Of course, after the setting sun, we're talking the head and the heart. It is Crystal McKenzie. I got to get you into the VIP room because we have Biba Doobie tickets up for grabs. That August 8th show at Everwise Amphitheater, White River State Park. Death Cab for Cutie passes. Uh-oh. You need to get in there and get those. July 12th, that'll likely sell out. Everwise Amphitheater, White River State Park. And WTTS presents Tedeschi Trucks with Alabama Shakes. August 22nd at Ruoff. 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
14: 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Stop and go traffic, I-65 southbound 29th Street to Meridian. Stop traffic on I-65, I-7 collector southbound between the North Split and the South Split. From the North Split to the South Split, 17 minutes. I-70 eastbound stop and go, Harding Street to the South Split. I-70 westbound stop and go, Emerson Avenue to the North Split. East side, I-465 southbound backed up I-70 to I-74. 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

0: 92.3 WTTS, and of course, Fastball's Out of My Head. Tony Scalzo wrote that, the bass player. He says that was written with Sir Paul McCartney in mind and all those piano-driven ballads he wrote after the Beatles, really during the Beatles as well, for that matter. I'm Krista McKenzie. Hey, are you doing as well as we are in spite of the clouds? Because the sun does return tomorrow. And one thing that we're going to make Monday a whole lot better, okay, we've always thought of it that way, it makes Mondays better. To bring in Dave Lindquist from The Beat and just turn you on to a whole hour of brand new music. Wait till you hear what he's got for you tonight. There are so many surprises. John Prine and some new music, and I'm not kidding. Bloomington-based guitarist Jason Wilbur featured prominently on a live rendition of Paradise from John Prine, and we can't wait to put that on for you. Also, Tricky, and also Expert X, the Indiana artist doing an old Cyndi Lauper song. If you remember, Money Changes Everything. Wait till you hear it reimagined on The Beat tonight with Dave Lindquist. 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
11: 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Stop traffic on I-65, I-7 collector southbound between the north split and the south split. 65 northbound at 29th Street, disabled vehicle left lanes. Block stop and go from Meridian from the north split to I-465, 10 minutes. I-70 eastbound stop and go, West Street to the south split. I-70 westbound stop and go, Rural Street to the north split. East side, I-465 southbound backed up I-70 to South Shadeland Avenue. I-69 to I-74, 26 minutes. 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
1: 92.3 WTTS. They met in college as just a duo. It's Nate Ross and Frankie Cassidy. And they just played the High Five a few months ago. Sold it out. Waiting list sold out. Yep. On to something. I knew right then and there, when I stopped by the Hi-Fi that night, that this band was a force to be reckoned with. And they definitely are. That is Fool's Gold. And can't wait to hear what's next. It's Crystal McKenzie. How about Stone Temple Pilots, an interstate love song, while you try not to pass your exit from all this great music. 92.3 WTTS.

0: 92.3 WTTS. There you have it. Manchester Orchestra and the Gold. Manchester is the way they say it across the pond. It's kind of fast, but here, if we're talking about Bonnaroo, that's Manchester, Tennessee. I am Crystal McKenzie. I hope you're doing well today, man. We have got so much coming up here. This next set of music taking us into the beat with Dave Lindquist tonight. I have got some new music from Mumford & Sons. It's not the one with Hozier, but it is a collaboration. For the first time in 6 studio albums, Mumford & Sons has chosen to collaborate with a country artist. And it's not just any country artist. We're talking the ultimate country artist. It's coming right up for you. And 92.3 WTTS.
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3: 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Northside, I-69 southbound, disabled vehicle on exit ramp to southbound I-465. Stop and go from 106th Street. From State Road 37 to I-465, 19 minutes. I-70 eastbound stop, go Meridian to the south split. East side, I-465 southbound stop, go I-70 to I-74. I-65, I-70 collector northbound heavy between the south split and Washington. 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

92.3 WTTS. It's Mumford and Sons and their dear friend Chris Stapleton. And again, for the first time in six studio albums, Mumford and Sons has decided upon a country star for a collaboration. And man, they chose a big one that time. I would say so. Mr. Chris Stapleton helping them. That's called Here. And I'm Crystal McKenzie. Slide as we continue with Goo Goo Dolls. 92.3 WTTS.

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0: 92.3 WTTS. I love that the Fray's going to be here too. The Fray, Over My Head, Cable Car, that's another concert this summer. Of course, we heard Camp before that. They're also coming this summer. We heard Dave Matthews before Camp, also going to be here this summer. Again, get in on all that right there in the WTTS Concert Connection. Hey, you know what's coming up here at 7 o'clock, The Beat with Dave Lindquist. And this is a good one tonight. Xbird X, I love our Indiana artist. And we are going to put Money Changes Everything on from Xbird X. This is the old Cyndi Lauper song from 1983. If you are old enough to remember it the first time around, there is a spin on it that you're going to love. And it's part of The Beat with Dave Lindquist, which is coming up here at 7 o'clock. It's all brought to you by McGee & Company Fine Jewelers, Greenwood's friendly neighborhood jeweler, by gosh, and also Bargersville Cultural Soundscapes. What a great idea. They're doing a whole concert series, and it's curated by us here at 92.3 WTTS. We will see you tonight. Even new music from John Prine, and no, I'm not kidding. All tonight on The Beat. 7 o'clock and only here, 92.3 WTTF.
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92.3 WTTS, it's Prince and Raspberry Beret as I hand it over to Dave Lindquist to do the beat for you. All brand new music at 7 o'clock, and I am going to get on with it here. We're going to get to Dave here in just a second, but not before I turn you on to what is my favorite song off of that new Noah Kahan album. Have you heard Doors yet? Turn this up. It's 92.3 WTTS.

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1: 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I'm Dave Lindquist, your guide for this hour of great new music bubbling outside the mainstream. We're here every Monday night at 7, and tonight's episode includes a newly released live recording by late singer-songwriter John Prine, and the second half of the show features trip-hop trailblazer Tricky. 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Let's begin with Sweeping Promises, a Kansas-based duo made up of guitarist-producer Caulfield Schnugg and bass player-vocalist Lyra Mondahl. The husband and wife team will issue an album titled You Say I Romanticize on August 14th. On the night before Halloween, Sweeping Promises will perform at Chicago's Empty Bottle venue. Here's a song to preview You Say I Romanticize, Shooting Shadows by Sweeping Promises.

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0: Rounding out tonight's opening quartet on the beat with Dave Lindquist, that was Teenage Drama by Paris Jackson, who you may know as the daughter of Gary, Indiana native Michael Jackson. Paris co-wrote the song with Linda Perry of Four Non Blondes. Before Teenage Drama, it was the song Blowin' Up by Toronto band Kiwi Jr. Blowin' Up is the title track of the band's fourth album, which is scheduled to arrive on August 14th. And up second tonight was Ohio's Guided by Voices and the song When You're My Clown, Nothing Happens. The band's latest album, Crawl Space of the Pantheon, was released on May 29th. Within 10 minutes, we'll hear a newly released live recording by John Prine.
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0: 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Bloomington-based artist Jason Wilbur is featured prominently on a newly released live recording of Paradise by John Prine, which is part of an album titled Live at Old Town School of Folk, which documents a 2010 performance at the Chicago venue. Wilbur played guitar in Prine's band from 1996 until 2020, when the iconic singer-songwriter died at age 73 after a COVID-19 diagnosis. Wilbur will be on stage on October 8th at the Chicago Theater, where an all-star lineup of artists will celebrate the 80th anniversary of Prine's birth. Actor John C. Reilly will serve as host, and the show will feature appearances by Margot Price, Rat Boys, Steve Earle, Shamika Copeland, and more. Here's that rendition of Paradise from John Prine's Old Town School of Folk live album.

oceans float down the green river, and let my soul roll on up to the Rochester Dam. I'll be halfway to heaven with paradise.

much again for coming out. I hope I didn't talk too much. Thank you. Good night, and God bless you. Take us home, Jason.

We just heard the song Wait by King Falcon. The New York-based trio will visit Indianapolis on June 16th to play a show at the Melody Inn. Before King Falcon, it was Indianapolis-based band Billy Pilgrim and the Earthlings and an instrumental tune titled Mela. The band will promote its new album titled Tell Me More with a record release show Friday at the annual Woodruff Place Flea Market. For a complete rundown of songs featured on tonight's show, check out the playlist history posted at WTTSFM.com. Now let's dig into new music from Tricky, the trip-hop trailblazer who was a member of Massive Attack before making landmark solo recordings such as 1995's Max and Quay and 1998's Pre-Millennium Tension. Tricky made a rare Indianapolis appearance when he brought his 1998 tour to Broad Ripple's Vogue venue. His upcoming album, Different When It's Silent, features the song we're showcasing tonight. Out of Place, a collaboration between Tricky and Polish vocalist Marta Zwakowska.

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0: That was South Carolina-based band Five Door Sedan and the song Stay By My Side. Five Door Sedan will perform Friday as part of the Bargersville Cultural Soundscapes Concert Series, curated by 92.3 WTTS. Tonight's episode is brought to you by Bargersville Cultural Soundscapes Concert Series, which is presented at the Umberger Plaza Amphitheater in downtown Bargersville. Five Door Sedan will perform at 7 p.m. Friday. Before Five Door Sedan, it was the Burning Limos, a band that was active in Indianapolis in the 1980s. We heard the song Ego A Go Go, which appears on the newly released archival EP There Will Be Bleed, The No Bar Session. Matt Wallace, known for his work with The Replacements and Faith No More, remixed the EP that was recorded at the No Bar and Grill, an all-ages venue in Muncie, from 1985 to 1988. Next, we'll hit the home stretch of the beat with Dave Lindquist with Indianapolis-based artist X Bird X.
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11: 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X Bird X emerged earlier this year with the politically charged album Anthems for the End Times. 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

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Every Monday at 7 p.m., we share songs that might change your life. Here's one now, Someone to Watch the Band With, by North Carolina-based artist Tift Merritt.